like this. When you don't need to worry, there'll be days like this. When no one's in a hurry, there'll be days like this.

Days like this, when you don't need an answer, there'll be days like this, when you don't meet a chancer,

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1: This one's called Live Forever.
2: This one's called Live Forever.
1: This one's called Live Forever.
2: This one's called Live Forever.
1: This one's called Live Forever.